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0: Oh, Joe, it's me, Tufty Garden, of the Tufty Garden Club, which is legally not affiliated with that bleeding road safety squirrel. In fact, I say more kids had run William and indeed Nilliam into the road, thus producing much more pandemonium, meaning I can't get to work, and thus I get more time to listen to Noise Box Radio. All the best, Jimmy Neil, Big River, Knackers, etc.
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0: Poli.
1: I won't take it outside. 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Fight me a mass and we'll break all our promises. The heavyweight champs, ecclesiastical Adonises. 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

0: Hello, I'm a megalomaniacal supervillain intent on world domination. When I'm not choosing orange jumpsuits for my lackeys, stealing nuclear submarines, or ordering super lasers for my hollowed-out volcano base, I appease my wafer-thin conscience by patroning worthy causes. 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
3: 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What else is there on a Saturday night? A masked singer? 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You get the real deal with me, Maisiebug. And I'd like to thank you all for coming here tonight and watching me and my little show. 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

0: Do you like music? Yeah, yeah. Good music? Yeah, yeah. From all around the world in different times? Yeah, yeah. Have I got a show for you? It's a small world, Mondays 10 p.m. UK time. People enjoy it.
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She came from Greece. She had a thirst for knowledge. She studied sculpture at St. Martin's College. That's where I caught her eye. She told me that her dad was loaded. I said, in that case, I'll have a rum and Coca-Cola. She said, fine. And in 30 seconds time, she said, I want to live like common people. I want to do whatever common people do. I want to sleep with common people. I want to sleep with common people like you. Well, what else could I do? I said, I'll see what I can do. I took her to a supermarket. I don't know why, but I had to start it somewhere. So it started there. I said, pretend you've got no money. She just laughed and said, oh, you're so funny. I said, yeah?

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0: 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I'm Ben Baker from 27 Seconds in the Future to warn you that you must listen to my show Ben Baker vs. Monday every week from 8pm or a temporal loop will open in space and we'll all be doomed to repeat it until the universe is destroyed in a fiery cataclysm. 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I know I can count on you. Good luck. Noisebox Radio. Oh, good, I'm not too late. I'm Ben Baker from 27 Seconds in the Future to warn you that you must listen to my show, Ben Baker vs. Monday, every week from 8pm, or a temporal loop will open.
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0: Hello, I'm a megalomaniacal supervillain intent on world domination. When I'm not choosing orange jumpsuits for my lackeys, stealing nuclear submarines, or ordering super lasers for my hollowed-out volcano base, I appease my wafer-thin conscience by patroning worthy causes. 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

you say.

0: tuning into Noise Box at Saturday at 7 in case a certain little Maisie comes by. Oh me, oh my, I hope that little Maisie comes by. She'll do your request at a push, the music is a royal flush, you'll be glad that she dropped by. I'm tuning into Noise Box on Saturday at 7 in case a certain little Maisie comes by.
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0: Hark! Who's that at the door? Is it Ronan Keating again? And can that possibly be Nicky Byrne rapping at the window? And wait, I recognise the sound of Jason Orange at the letterbox. Yes, you're listening to Boys Knox Radio. Sorry.
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So let's get the network together. It's Noisebox tonight. It's a turn on. It's a party. Whether it's off the charts, Scarrow or even Keir Hardie, just turn the Noisebox on. 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

0: Possibly. 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Maybe. 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

0: If you like good music whilst munching on a minty biscuit, then listen to Noise Box Radio. It's not too mucko. Right, turn that bloody racket off. Margaret's got the amp.
1: Do you like music? Yeah, yeah. Good music? Yeah, yeah. From all around the world in different times? Yeah, yeah. Have I got a show for you? It's a small world, Mondays 10 p.m. UK time. People enjoy it.
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0: As you see, we're the special friends. 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It's Noisebox tonight. 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

Saturday nights. What were they made for? Strictly with Claudia? I have the superior fringe and no capes with me, darling. What else is there on a Saturday night? A masked singer? I think not. You get the real deal with me, Maisie Bug. And I'd like to thank you all for coming here tonight and watching me and my little show. Maisie Bug's Disco Toilet. 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And remember, and I love you all!

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0: 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Noisebox Radio is very good. 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

0: Hello, I'm one of the Judge Dreads, and whether cleaning up crime in Mega City or looking at a nice lady's bum, I always find time to listen to Noisebox Radio. 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
1: Telephone, Sally.
0: Not now, Chris. I'm busy. I don't care. I can't possibly talk at the moment.
2: I'm sorry. I know you want to do backing vocals.
3: Sally, it's your agent.
0: Okay, hello? No, that's not good enough. My backing group, the Three Bucketeers, must have top billing over status quo.
3: Hollywood, Elton John.

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1: Hello, Chris.
0: Hi, Sal.
1: Did you like the song?
0: Yeah, I loved it.
1: Really? Oh, I knew you would, Chris. I knew you'd like it.
0: That's silly. I liked it.
1: You did? But I'm glad.
0: I didn't
2: good
0: like
2: work.
0: It.
2: Good work, Chris.
1: Yeah, but you did like it.
3: Sally,
0: nearly.
1: Yes,
0: liked
1: did you like it, John?
2: Yeah, oh, fabulous, Sal. Absolutely
1: I thought
2: fabulous.
1: So.
2: Could you just put your arm on here, Sal?
1: What is it?
2: Just put your arm on here.
1: What is it?
0: My
1: doesn't
0: bag.
1: Fit.
0: I'm sure there's a demand for that
1: Wasn't
0: sort
1: it?
0: Of music.
1: I thought it would be your sort of music.
0: Well, it was so nearly.
2: Put your arm
0: my
2: on here, Sal.
1: Which arm in where? What are
2: That's
1: you talking
2: right,
1: about,
2: Sally,
1: John?
2: Good girl.
1: I can't move properly now.
0: It was
1: very restricting. What is it?
0: Who am I? Who am I?
1: What is it?
2: Okay, Chris, ready now.
1: What's happening? What are you two doing to me?
0: Don't struggle. That's a big white car.
1: Where am I going?
2: Just a little lie down for a while.

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1: Welcome to Brown Cullen. And we start today's show with latest news of our appeal. Isn't that right, John?
0: That's right, John. 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
1: The children of St. Dingbat's School in Cockermouth had a bring and buy sale and a sponsored swim.
0: Ooh.
1: But unfortunately, nobody bought anything because everything got wet.
0: Oh, dear. And I've had a letter from Gavin Dysentery of Bitchfield in Lancashire, who spent the last 3 weeks sitting in a bath of baked beans.
1: Fabulous, John. How much money's he raised?
0: I don't think there's anything to do with the appeal. Johnny's just a strange man. Oh, well.
1: Oh, well, John, maybe it would be better if instead of fanning about doing stupid stunts, people just went to ko-fi.com/noiseboxradio and donated there.
0: 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Get down, Shep!
1: Thanks, John. Now over to Valerie, who's going to show us a lovely pair of antique knockers.
0: Oh, steady on, John. She's only 37.
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1: And no f***ing hologram money, by the way. We've been done like that before. Thanks.
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0: Last-minute script checks before their final show. Over the past 13 years, Richard Madeley and Judy Finnegan have become the king and queen of daytime television. But now, after years of sofa, chat and interviews, the husband and wife team are saying goodbye to this morning.
1: It's been 13 fantastic years. It's been a terrific ride. I mean, we've had a wonderful time. I mean, our brains are stuffed full of fantastic memories. And I think, most importantly, we formed a genuine bond with our audience.
0: And of course, there'll now be a chance for a lie-in.

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2: 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It was sometime in the past 100 years, that's all I can tell you.

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1: Got the skills. 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

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Terry and Ali will be here each week as we bring you the Premiership. 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

0: You can see the pain in his eyes, listless, scared, wondering when his turn is coming. She doesn't know why she's here, cold, afraid, desperate to please an audience. I'm Jeff Concept, and I've been volunteering with the RSPCRP, the Jim Royal Society for the Prevention of Cruelty to Radio Presenters, for the past 14 minutes, and I can only tell you the situation is getting worse. 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

Yeah, that was indeed rather beautiful. I'm sure you'll agree. A beautiful song taken from Nier Automata, released in 2017, and it was the second installment in the Nier franchise, two games really, but never mind. Developed by Platinum Games and published by Square Enix. The composers involved there were Keiichi Okabe, Keigo Hoashi, and Kuniyuki Takahashi. Released on PS4 in the Europe region in March 2017, also on Windows, subsequently on the Xbox, which is quite an interesting one for a Japanese game coming out fairly close to the PlayStation launch date, June 2018, and finally hitting the Switch in October 2022. There we go. Hello, good evening, and welcome. You are indeed listening to Ready Player One here on Icebox Radio. I'm Tracy, and I'm running on empty. It's been a very, very busy week, so yeah, apologise if the show is even more chaotic than it usually is, but I shall do my best to batter on. I've had a Barocca, should be fine, eh? I've had a coffee, I've got a nice cup of tea, I've got some nice water. What else do I need? Video game music, that's exactly what I need. So that's what this whole hour is about. If you are new to the show, and if you are, hello, good evening, and welcome to Ready Player One, where it's all about the video game music. And the next track, I'm not entirely sure, I can't remember. I don't think I have it down on my spreadsheet as having played this, but if I have played it before, it's a good tune. Doesn't matter if you play it again, really. This is taken from the absolutely wonderful game South of Midnight, and it's entitled Hazel's Story.

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1: Thanks, John. Now over to Valerie, who's going to show us a lovely pair of antique knockers.
2: Oh, steady on, John. She's only 37.

not going to lie to you, I could just have that on a loop all night and that would be my show, but I probably couldn't quite get away with that, sad. That was Target Renegade's Level 1 music for your listening pleasure here on Ready Player One. Target Renegade came out on the NES and Nintendo Entertainment System, as well as the Commodore 64, the Amstrad CPC, yeah, remember that one. And the Speccy, released in March 19, sort of between 88 and 90. I couldn't get the full sort of details for all the platforms. Apologies for my terrible research skills. But I do know who composed. Gary Biasilio, for the Commodore, and Tim Follin for the NES. And I'm assuming Gary's composition was used on the Amstrad and the Speccy, probably in some variant. But what about that chiptune solo, right? Ah, oh, so good. So bloody good. Target Renegade, it was a beat 'em up. And obviously you could play it on the aforementioned consoles. Developed by Imagine Software and Software Creations, published by Imagine and Taito. I don't know. Maybe it was Taito in Ireland or something. I don't know. Was that racist? Probably, I had to ask. Apologies, Ireland. I genuinely don't know. Anyway, it was done by those people, and it was a good fun beat 'em up. I played this one a long time ago, and yeah, cracking fun. You know, it's just your regular beat 'em up. You just bash the buttons and hope to hell that you kill the enemy, really. Before that, South of Midnight came out in 2025. It's a third-person action-adventure game where it's based in the Deep South, all that lovely mythology that the Deep South of the US has going for it. You play Hazel. Funnily enough, you heard her song. She learns ancient weaving powers via the power of her weapons, which are hooks. Kind of like Candyman vibes, innit? And she can do different combos to do different bits and pieces. Released on the Xbox, April 25, PS5 and Switch in March 26. So not too long ago, actually. So that's quite good. That's rather nice, isn't it? If you do want to join in with the chat, you can absolutely do so. If you're not already on our Discord, I did play a trail from our lovely Reese, who gave you the details. But if you weren't listening, you weren't paying attention, or if you've just indeed tuned in, you don't know what the hell's going on, noiseboxradio.com/Discord. is where you want to be right now. Do come and join us. Chat about video games, chat about whatever you want. I don't mind. The company is always, always welcome. And there's a lot of love in the chat for Target Renegade, which was very, very lovely. South of Midnight, I haven't played, as opposed to Target Renegade, but I have watched a friend play it. And it does look like lots of fun, so it's on the Steam wishlist, as is Nier Automata. Oh no, it's in the library, yeah, because a child bought it. So it's in the Steam library, I just haven't played it yet, but I will. Anyway, right, let's have some more video game music, because that's why we're here after all. This is taken from quite a fun Wii game called Dark Switch, and you know what, the main theme, I'm going to play this because it's banging anyway, and I hope you enjoy it as much as I do.

just as twee and sugary sweet as you could imagine from a Disney Life Sim game. Yes, that was Welcome to Dreamlight Valley, taken from Disney Dreamlight Valley, which is, yeah, it's a Life Sim game where characters have forgotten who they are, basically. So I guess we hear a lot from Mufasa telling players to remember who they are or something. That was a terrible joke, wasn't it? Anyway, shut up. It's my show and I'll do what I want. Developed and published by Gameloft. It's released on all the contemporary things. It's also on iOS, but not Android for whatever reason. And it was released December 23 on the main consoles, and the Switch 2 got its port on March 2026. And I have to say that at the time of recording, the Nintendo Switch is still relatively new, I guess, and it is actually nice to see how many games it's actually getting, because there's always that worry with Nintendo consoles, like, what are we actually going to have that's not a feckin' Mario game or Zelda or something like that? But of course they do have their fans. Also, speaking of music, before I go on to the next one, I should mention Dark Switch. It's not actually out yet, but you can play the demo on Steam. You heard the main theme from Dark Switch, which is it's like a sort of a tower game where you build a city up against the side of a tree and you've got to keep the city going and protect it. And as they say on their website, the tree provides, the tree protects, the tree prevails. Oh yes, let's go. The demo's good fun, actually. Highly recommend it. And I think I did put it on my wish list, actually. It does look like, yeah, just a nice, easy game to dip into, just when you need some nice fluff, if you know what I mean. But anyway, talking about Super Mario, this request comes via the Ready Player One Discord channel that we have here, and obviously the main Noisebox Discord, noiseboxradio.com/Discord. So this is an interesting one, actually, for all you nerds out there. And let's face it, we're all nerds here at Noisebox Radio. I'm not gonna try and kid anyone on here. Doc Wallace, or James, or in RWF Doc, however you know him, whatever incarnation, he thought it was quite interesting to mention that the overworld theme in the OG Super Mario World was actually based on the 1963 hit Green Green by the New Christy Minstrels. Now, I didn't know that, to be fair, and shame on me, I guess, because, you know, I do this show, but I do love really, really nerdy things like that. So thank you very much for pointing that out, Doc Wallace. It's a really good tune, the original that this is based on. But anyway, because this is Ready Player One and it's about the video game music, I'm going to have to play a couple of loops of the overworld theme from Super Mario World. So sit back and enjoy. And remember, don't blow into the cartridges, people.

It happened again. I didn't press the button because I'm an idiot. So you just heard Super Mario World's Overworld theme twice, because why not? And it was quite good to see a reaction in the Discord as well to the track Green Green from the new Christy Minstrels. Oh yes, which is what it's based on. And hey, a little bit of plagiarism didn't do many people harm. I'm probably going to get knackered for this. What can we say about Super Mario that we haven't already said? Let's face it. But you know what? If you can do a Doc Wallace tonight and bring up something that I didn't know, because I didn't know about that, please do pop it in the Discord channel and be the envy of all your friends. Or be subject to loads of, you smart arse comments. I don't know. Whatever you want. Anyway, on Ready Player One, we're going to play some more music, and I promise I won't loop this one, even though it is rather nice. Taken from the sort of co-op hide-and-seek game Witchit. It's taken from one of the levels, one of my favourites actually, because it's so pretty. This is the music from Morgaril Forest and Twisted House.

0: Yeah, I know. I'm just about to tell them, okay?
1: 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Join Louis Bath for an eclectic jazz-related finale to the weekend. Every Sunday, from 8 o'clock in the evening until it comes to a natural conclusion. 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

Yeah, I still haven't made my mind up about the whole Japancore thing, but I had a few songs left over from last week's Rhythm Game special, and I thought, what the hell, let's wake people up a wee bit. It's Sunday night, you don't want to be down in the dumps. I was going to say down in the dollops. Probably because I was looking at pictures of cats and dogs, never mind. That was Raputa by Sasakuri.uk. From, is it Mei Mei or Mai Mai? It's a rhythm game, as you probably figured out. Developed and published by Sega. The composer, the man, the legend, Hiroshi Kawaguchi, who has been with Sega since 1984. He actually started as a programmer before he moved over to join the Sega sound team. He's a keyboardist as well as a composer, obviously, for the Sega sound team. And this game, it's pretty much only really come out in Japan and the occasional Indonesian and occasional North American release. This has been going for a long time. The first game came out in July 2012. The most recent incarnation, that's the word, in March 2026, and there's literally hundreds of them. But I don't know, man, you play one rhythm game in a series, you've pretty much played them all. I don't know, but my youngster might have something to say about that, because they love their rhythm games. And you know what, last week, right, they weren't even bloody listening. Honestly, but that's okay, because if you miss any shows, we got them on Mixcloud, as you heard one of the Davids say between those two songs. And of course, before that, you heard from the cooperative hide-and-seek game Witch It, where you do actually get to be a witch, and you can choose different powers. And yeah, it is hide-and-seek with extra abilities and whatnot, and it is very, very funny indeed. We haven't played it for ages, actually, me and my online pals. I might have to poke the powers that be and arrange a Witch It sesh, because it's been too long. Anyway, we're going to carry on with our own music just now. How do you feel about a planet full of cats?

goodness. I can't believe that game is 12 years old. Child of Light. That was Aurora's theme by Coeur de Pira, the composer. And yeah, I've played it again, but they released a special edition of the soundtrack with beautiful vinyl. And yes, we bought it. And no, I don't care. Well, in fact, the kid bought it, but we both love the game, so... You know, I'm pretty sure they won't mind if I stick it on the old turntable. If you've never played Child of Light, can't bang on about it enough. It's just such a beautiful game. It's a side-scrolling RPG where you play the Princess Aurora, and so you've got the sort of role-playing elements in there. There's combat as well, which is quite similar to Final Fantasy battles, you know, when you've got like a team of people. Active time battle systems, I think, is the official term or something. I don't know, man. Anyway, developed by Ubisoft Montreal and published by Ubisoft as well. It came out in April 2014 on all those contemporary consoles of the time. Subsequently came out on PS Vita, the Switch in 2018, and Google Stadia, whatever, in 2021. So there you go. It's just beautiful. It's just such a beautiful tune. You can just really, the whole soundtrack, it's just beautiful. Play the game, buy the soundtrack, it's awesome, right? That's all I've got to say on that. I'm not getting paid, by the way. I should be getting paid for all these endorsements, but I don't. There you go. But if you do ever want to contribute monetarily, whatever, help us pay the bills, you can give us some monies, absolutely. There are details on our website, noiseboxradio.com. Right, okay. Obligatory, give your money, all done and all that. Let's move on, let's get retro again. And you know what, this has been in my pile of to play for such a long time, and I'm kicking myself that I haven't played it yet, because it is an absolute bloody banger. It's another NES one. This is a title theme from Little Samson.

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always love it when there's a game that comes out for mobile as well as, you know, the sort of regular platforms, and it just slaps. And I really do love the soundtrack to this game, Enter the Gungeon. You just heard Gungeon up, Gungeon down. It's one of those manic shooter, that's the word I was looking for, the manic shooter game, where you just basically keep firing madly until everything dies. Developed by Dodge Roll, published by Developer Digital. The composer was Dosion? I don't know, man. Adam Kidrucker, he's an American rapper, and yeah, he did the music for Enter the Gungeon. Released in April 2016 on Linux, Mac, PS4, Windows, rolling out subsequently to the Xbox One, the Switch, the Stadia, and Android and iOS in August 2025. So 9 years it took to roll all out, but there you go, we got it in the end. It's single player, it's multiplayer, and it's unfortunately it's got permadeath. If you don't like permadeath games, well, maybe it's not the one for you. However, we also play something from Little Samson, which is just such a wee fun action platformer from back in today, developed by Takeru and published by, I'm gonna go with Taito. Right, so I don't incur the wrath of anyone else. I think that's the right one. Anyway, released on the Nintendo, hitting EU in March 1993, and it was a single-player action platform game. Draws some parallels with Mega Man, the whole Mega Man series, but with a different character, obviously. But what's interesting is it was directed by Shinichi Yoshimoto, who also worked on Strider and Ghouls and Ghosts, my bad. And yeah, it's apparently a big collector's item. Anyway, before I go and let you off to the soothing sounds

of a subwoofer lullaby. I just want to say, as ever, thank you so much for tuning in to Ready Player One. Thanks for having a chat with me on the Discord. Much love to you all. And yeah, if I don't see you next week, I'll see you through the windy. Cheerio.

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2: 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Yeah, yeah. Good music? Yeah, yeah. From all around the world in different times? Yeah, yeah. Have I got a show for you? It's a small world, Mondays 10 p.m. UK time. People enjoy it.
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4: 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I'm having cheddars.

0: Hello there. Now, because of the enormous cost of this record, and because things haven't been going too well for me recently financially, I've been forced to rent out this B-side to local businesses for advertising purposes.
1: Need a meal in a hurry? Dick's Stew Bar, 45 The Shambles, Purfleet, Kent. Just 3 minutes from this B-side. Looking for a pencil to impress your friends with? It's got to be Bernard's Pencils, 58 Rowena Street, near the bus terminus, just 200 yards from this record. For all your bent wire and earwax needs, come to the Bent Wire and Earwax Shop. The Bent Wire Shopping Centre, Bihar, Uttar Pradesh, India, just 6,000 miles from this record.
0: Suffering from a cough, feverishness, spitting blood? You may have a fungal disease called St. Joaquin's Valley Fever, and you could be dead very soon.
1: Need your head shutting in a door? Dave the Madman, the Public Bar, the Tracy Ullman Arms, South Shields, just 3 hours by train from this record.
0: For all your musical requirements, Paul McCartney, Flat 8, Mull of Kintyre, just 9 hours by 2 litre Jaguar from this B-side.
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to a heavy metal B-side near you. The bit where the singer goes, say bye-bye to shabby Lino. 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For the most impressive range of vests in Europe, it's got to be Just Vests. Or why not call at the Vest Information Centre? Screw me like a funky bitch sex machine house. Chislehurst, Surrey. The shouting shop! The shouting shop! All the noise you can cope with at the shouting shop! All the shouting you want for £1! The shouting shop! Barmy Malcolm's room, his mum's house, Newcastle on the Lime, Barmy Town. Looking for a large coal planet with coloured rings and a methane gas atmosphere? Saturn. Just 8 billion miles from this record.

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Hello, this is professional DJ Martin Brown here, and you are listening to Noise. Box Radio is a... That should be Noise Box Radio, I think. Everyone knows a box can't make a noise, can it? Unless it's a music box, which can be very noisy. Anyway, whatever it is, you're listening to it. Hello?

0: 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Thanks.
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0: Yeah, I know. 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

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Every Saturday. These very nice people.

0: Hello, this is Martin Brown here, a former presenter on Radio Active and Anglia TV's I Can't Find It, which I never managed to do because I couldn't find it. So, anyway, I'm here to say you're listening to radio. Well, of course they are. I mean, how else would they hear me? Anyway, so just do nothing, I suppose, and keep listening to Noisebox Radio. They are listening to the radio. Bang the mic, sorry.
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nurture me and me family. 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Well, they weep, but they never sleep. The Belgian police, they weep, but they never sleep, 'cause of the noise.

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Saturday nights. What were they made for? Strictly with Claudia? I have the superior fringe and no capes with me, darling. What else is there on a Saturday night? A masked singer? I think not. You get the real deal with me, Maisie Bug. And I'd like to thank you all for coming here tonight and watching me and my little show. Maisie Bug's Disco Toilet. 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And remember, and I

0: If you like good music whilst munching on a minty biscuit, then listen to Noise Box Radio. It's not too mucko. Right, turn that bloody racket off. Margaret's got the amp.
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Everybody low with a love song that he made. Find the streetlight, steps out of the shade, says something like, "You and me, babe, how about it?" Juliet says, "Hey, it's Romeo. 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
1: Always wear your clips, son.
0: Pity that he's dead.

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1: Terry eats his lips off
0: slaving at the bench.
1: Terry eats his lips off
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1: Sarah keeps his lips on.
0: More advice from Dad.
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0: Bending for the soap.
1: Sarah keeps his lips on.
0: Afterwards, affair.

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0: Any other way, no.
1: Tell me, kids, just get so.
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1: Tell me, kids, just get so.
0: As his dad would say,
2: to stop those wasps and creepy crafters crawling up your trousers.
0: When he mows the grass,
1: Terry keeps his lids on.
0: Protects his private parts.
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Or something.

0: Hark! Who's that at the door? Is it Ronan Keating again? And can that possibly be Nicky Byrne rapping at the window? And wait, I recognise the sound of Jason Orange at the letterbox. Yes, you're listening to Boys Knox Radio. Sorry.
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0: Imagine if you know we're supposed to get tonight.
1: This is the intergalactic operator. Can I help you?
2: Yes. I'm trying to reach Flight Commander P.R. Johnson on Mars Flight 247.
1: Very well. Hold on, please. You're through.
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1: Tired? Listless? Bones aching from the soul-crushing start to another week?
0: Me too! Have you considered Cocodamol? Failing that, listen to my show, Ben Baker vs. Monday, on Noisebox Radio at 8 p.m. It won't help with the pain, but hey, why don't we both suffer together?
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0: hark, who's that at the door? It is Ronan Keating again. And can that possibly be Nicky Byrne rapping at the window? And wait, I recognise the sound of Jason Orange at the letterbox. Yes, you're listening to Boys Knox Radio. Sorry.
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0: figures fastly rush, and wolf-like things and toads with wings whisper wetly, come with us. Fresh-plucked eye of a favourite cat, pulped and mixed with a white hen's fat, a lapwing's wing and lion's gall.
1: And belladonna to make your eyes
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0: 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Just a little bit of details.
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0: Oh,
1: I don't remember too good, but I think John Wayne was in.
0: Oh, yeah.
1: I don't remember too good, but I think John Wayne was in.
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1: 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Forget about K-pop, how about T-pop? No? Damn, a bloody sod you then.

Oh, yo, it's Devin S. Stewart here from Rhythmic's back in '90s. And I'm here today to talk about something right close to my heart. Paradise Syndrome. 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And who knows, you might get a cop off with a banana armor. Anyway, I've got to go as Annie's been caught short again with no wet wipes, and by the sounds of it, it's going to creep out any second.

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No? Damn, bloody sod you then.

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1: Oh, yo, it's David S. Hewitt here from Rhythmics back in '90s, and I'm here today to talk about someone right close to my heart, Paradise Syndrome. 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And who knows, you might get a cop off with a banana armour. Anyway, I've got to go as Annie's been caught short again with no wet wipes, and by the sounds of it, it's going to creep out any second.

Hello, dear Rhys Jones. I'm listener, and this is That's not the right way around it. Hello, dear listener. I'm Rhys Jones, and this is I Couldn't Speak a Word of English. Welsh language music, English language noises from my mouth in between. And this is a continuation of last week, really, when we looked at the output of Sign Records, possibly Welsh language music's most influential record label. Founded in 1969, all its singles, B-sides, EP tracks, are now available on streaming up to 1990. So we'll be carrying on looking at that, and we'll be extending it a little bit further, maybe as well, beyond 1990. But first, on Off the Chart this week, Steve and Jules looked at 1980.

And they played a song by Australian duo Player called Space Invaders that reached number 3 in its home country. From 1980, this is also a song called Space Invaders, which personally I think is even better.

0: song about a video game, or maybe life and love as a video game. Space Invaders by Bandor, released as a single in 1980. Let's move from that to one of the founders of Sign. Never one not to court controversy, I think it's fair to say, David Iwan. In 1969, he released two singles that were maybe just slightly critical of the investiture of the Prince of Wales, now King Charles, in Caernarfon that year. But he decided to go on much safer ground later on with a single that was in no way completely banned by the BBC. So, in Ofcom swerving way, here it is. It was about a particular politician who was prevalent in the time when he wrote it. Noiseboxradio.com/discord, if you can guess who it was.
1: I have only one thing to say.

0: not for turning.
1: Released in 1980, and as mentioned on Off the Shelf this week, that was a time when there were several U-turns around the establishment of a Welsh language television channel, which became S4C. The cover of the single shows a caricature, let's say, of the Iron Lady taking an axe to David Iwan himself. So there we are. And as I said, yeah, that was banned by the BBC. And I saw David Iwan give an interview as part of an all-day Welsh language rock and pop festival in the early to mid-90s, and he heard that song playing in the background, and he stopped the interview and said, hang on, that is the first time that that's been broadcast by anybody. So yeah, banned for a very long time from all broadcast outlets, but the fearless bastion of private service broadcasting, Noisebox Radio, is very happy to play it in full. I'm sure the legal department are very happy about that as well. Moving from excellent satire to a Welsh close harmony group. Last week, I played the Lads of Llandegau. This week, I'm going to play Hogia'r Wyddfa, or the Lads of yr Wyddfa, or as it's formerly known, Snowdon. And a single? You know, they released several singles, of which this is one. I absolutely adored this when I was 7 years old. So let's see if nearly 51-year-old me feels the same. This is a song about Will, who has a fondness for baked potatoes. Will Tatws Trwy Croen.

0: And what are the good folk of Wales being raised on?
1: Crisps.
0: Yeah, that laughter at the end is quite disturbing, isn't it? But the rest of the song I absolutely adore. The tall tale of William Jones with his love of baked potatoes, even in quite posh hotels, and that. And I think weddings and maybe even funerals as well. Hogger either, Will Tatus Trecroin. Signed release, some quite middle-of-the-road stuff. I think by about the mid-70s onwards, they would be the sort of daytime Radio Cymru programming that would play them. Reasonably safe. They became maybe a little bit more cutting-edge later on, but that is several records away. First, let's have a song about a Welsh language learning centre. Pop music, let's go.

So those were Ac Eraill and others and the rest, that sort of thing, with a song about Nant Gwrtheyrn, a former quarry area in northwest Wales where a Welsh language learning centre was established in the late 1960s, seen as quite a pivotal, quite a symbolic place for the revival of the Welsh language. So, Ac Eraill gave us folk, Rohan gave us something a little harder.

That's considered to be a bit of a heavy metal rarity, that, at least in the days before streaming, and at least according to my single source, a poster on the forums at heavymetalrarities.com, but I'll take it. That was Rohan from 1984 with Milo Vastia, A Thousand Masts. Sign were good at the cutting edge, at least from time to time, but in the late 80s they became even more so by setting up a sub-label, so part of Sign, but released under the name of Cry. It kind of means raw materials, that sort of thing. Headed up, A&R'd by Rhys Moyn, lead singer of punk band Randrefn, who you've heard many times before on these shows. One of the people to release on Cry was Mike Peters, lead singer of The Alarm, who'd already done stuff in Welsh as well as in English, and decided to take that further by releasing an EP in English and a translation of it in Welsh. In English, it was called Back Into the System. I'll try and sort of mix that in to the Welsh version, which you'll hear now, called Nôl I Mewn I'r System. This is Mike Peters.

Actually, hang on. Let me just change it to the English. Okay. And play.

Back into the System by Mike Peters. And before that, seamlessly, you heard Nôl I Mewn I'r System by Mike Peters. And yeah, you know, the English version was available quite widely. I was in the university in England, and the local HMV could see that on the rack, along with stuff from this band. They released this in 1993 on Cry. It was sent to the NME. Stephen Wells made it this single of the week and gave it a glowing review. And you might just recognise the lead singer.

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1: Thanks.

I mean, if you're asked to guess which year that came from, then probably from the first few seconds alone, that sort of Psalms repeated speech, you'd have guessed it was 1984 with the Brothers, Lleisiau Mewn yn Ialwch, Voices in the Wilderness, or Voice in the Desert, that sort of thing. And before that, you heard Four Tinkerbell, the first on Castlevania's five-track EP on Cry in 1993, reviewed by the NME. It's worth reading the review under the title Rompy Stompy Welsh Show Punk Pop Sex. Steve Wells went on to say, starts off all soppy and lovely and suddenly turns into an X-ray specious heavy metal orgy with a Sugar Cubes style blitzkrieg of total fun pop. Stephen Wells, never knowingly underwritten. What's it about? It's about love and sex, and it is very, very clever. You know how every now and then you hear a pop record that makes you feel as though someone is stroking your spine with an ice cube, or that you've been dangled upside down from a jet helicopter and dragged through an ocean of ice cold champagne? It's one of those. So that utter bollocks launched Catatonia's career in 1993. They were quite a controversial band, I think it's fair to say. They'd done a Radio Cymru session or two before that, but their mission statement from the off was to kind of leave Wales behind. They said, we are not going to play many gigs in Wales, or at least in the Welsh language circuit, the sort of village halls and the sort of the traditional venues where Welsh language music would take place. But they said, you know, we're going to look at London, we're going to look at Manchester, at Birmingham, and there's some major venues there. So yeah, a statement of intent, a statement, I think, by Ceris Matthews to annoy as much of the Welsh establishment as possible, which she certainly did in the 90s. I think she's a bit more respectable now, but yeah, certainly back then she was seen as kicking against all the fences. That was released on Cry, signed sub-label, which was run by the person that we'll partly hear next, Rhys Moyne of The Alarm. Rhys Moyne had the sort of attitude when, for example, Catatonia's then major label record company, Blanco y Negro, run by Warner Brothers, you know, one of the biggest record companies in the world, essentially wrote him a cease and desist letter to stop him selling compilation CDs of the two EPs that they'd released on Cry, essentially told them to go away and did nothing. And then Warner Brothers did nothing as well. So with two fingers at least up to the establishment, this is a really interesting single, because this is around Drevin, Rhys Moyne's band, with Margie Clark. Yeah, that Margie Clark, a Scouse actress, with a song from an EP, about 94 I think, called Croeso I Gymru, or in English, oh, thank goodness for that sign. We'll be in Magor Services in 10 minutes.

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So those were Angelion Stanley, or Stanley's Angels, presumably Charlie had just nipped out for a minute, with Marivach, Little Mary. Marivach is used in a few Welsh folk tunes, so it's a resonant of those, sounding absolutely nothing like a traditional Welsh folk tune, however. And before that, yep, you heard Margie Clark and Rhys Moyne with Croeso I Gymru. Margie Clark had done bits and pieces before that. She'd done the version of Edith Piaf's Je ne regrette rien, I think, with Half Man, Half Biscuit, and a few other things like that. But that was her singing in English with Rhys Moyne singing in Welsh about essentially the erosion of Welsh culture by outside influence, particularly from the USA. So I think that worked really well. Croeso Gymru was released on Cry in 94, and Marivach was released on Sign in 1981. Right, I think time for probably one more now. So let's go back to 1980, when Sign were releasing some singles that were really aimed at a younger market than people like, you know, Hogirover, who you heard singing about baked potatoes earlier. So this is Tân an Llŷn, a fire on the Llŷn Peninsula. I'll explain in a minute.

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3: 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It's that he clearly picked the name APOP, so it would appear first on the show listings, critically putting it before Bandwidth. 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
3: My name is Barry Trousers, and my sole acting credit was playing Charles Smith in the short-lived 1983 TV series Mini Pops. Times are hard, with repeat fees, unsurprisingly, are being a bit thin on the ground. So I now make a living being paid to be a human chair. For the last year, I've been extensively working with, well, under David on his radio show. That squeaking you may occasionally hear in the background of each show is my pleasure leggings. So, tune into Bandwidth on Wednesday nights at 10pm. But you'll have to excuse me now, as he's about to record a new show, so I have to be very quiet. The stars are aligned and our work is done. The ice cracks and his great slumber has come to an end. Behold the majesty of great Cthulhu! Oh, mighty Lord, what would you have us do? Lord?
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I'm your host, David J. Griffiths. First things first, thank you very much to Rhys Jones and his wonderful show, I Couldn't Speak a Word of English, the best place to hear Welsh music by none. Right, we open the show with Lambrini Girls, Company Culture, from their 2025 album, Who Let the Dogs Out? And we're going to keep the vibe going now with Black Moth, The Articulate's Dead.

Now get in. That's always a good one to wake you up, isn't it? That was Black Moth with the Articulates Dead from their 2012 album, The Killing Jar. Yeah, I've used it previously as an opener on this fine show a while back. It's really good. And it's impossible to drive slowly if you're playing that in the car. So, yeah, that's... And in fact, I've got this playlist, right, of songs that I try not to play in the car because they just give me speeding points. That's on there. She Sells Sanctuary by The Cult. If you've got a song that you fear playing in your car while you're driving for fear of going too fast, or fast if you're north of Watford, then email me, davidg@noiseboxradio.com, and tell me all about it. 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Come and have a chat if you think you're enough. Right, this next one is a request from the lovely Tony Bianchi. This is The Horrors. Sheena is a parasite.

Yeah, I'm a very late adopter to this band, The Horrors. I only really started listening to them a couple of years ago, and there's a wealth of stuff to catch up with, which I will do. Yeah, that's from their 2007 album, Strange House. Psychedelic goth horror. I mean, what is not to like? Yes, so what we're going to have next, I think we're going to calm the vibe down a bit from the band that probably sparked off the whole dream pop shoegazy stuff, Cocteau Twins. This one we're going to play, this one, In the Gold Dust Rush.

Cocteau Twins in the Gold Dust Rush from their second album, 1983's Head Over Heels. It's my personal favourite, that one, with Treasure, I think the third album, coming in a very, very close second. Often imitated, but no one really gets that close to this rather unique sound. It's utterly fantastic. I'll tell you what, right? Simon Reynolds, bassist in Cocteau Twins, he brought out an autobiography not so long ago, and he actually does the narration himself on Audible. It's really good. It's a right riveting read and or listen. So yeah, I do recommend that. What have we got next? I fancy a bit of this. I was going to play this the other week, but I forgot because I'm a numpty, so I'm going to play it now from 1982's Forever Now album. This is a Psychedelic Furs, Love My Way.

0: Oh, it's just one of those songs that just like really gets you, doesn't it?
1: Absolutely fantastic. They had a string of great, great songs, some of them massive hits. I had a toss-up. It was either going to be this song or Heaven. Maybe I'll do that in a couple of weeks' time. Great stuff. Yeah, that was Psychedelic Furs, Love My Way, from their 1982 album Forever Now. The guy's baritone. Oh, it's good. Right, so this next one's going out for Jets. Nice one. Good choice. Witching Hour, Lygia.

Oh, that's what I call proper goth. That was excellent. Lygia by Witching Hour, from their 1992 album Hourglass, which you can get along with lots of other great music, witchinghouruk.bandcamp.com. Some fine goth rockers from Birmingham. They did split, but they reformed and they are still going, and excellent stuff too. Right, taking us up to the first break, we have got a personal favourite of mine. From 2011's album Staring Down the Path of Sound, their fourth album, this is Black Swan Lane with Fall.

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0: Ben Baker's back.
1: Yes, Ben Baker's back. Ben Baker's front. Ben Baker's whatever you want. Ben Baker versus Monday. 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

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You are listening to The Bitter Sound Experience live on Noisebox Radio. That was Sleep Token with Alkaline from their frankly brilliant album from 2021, This Place Will Become Your Tomb. I thoroughly recommend you watch the video to this. It's not very high budget, but it is really, really effing good. And it really works well with the song in it. Right, what are we going to have next? We're going to have this from 2022's album, Do All Words Can Do, from Toronto. We've got a wonderful collision of punk and hardcore punk and psychedelic punk all rolled up into one here. This is Fucked Up, The Truest Road.

Well, as Ben Baker in the chat said, he sounds vexed. Didn't he? That was fucked up with The Truest Road from a... It was a compilation album, Do All Words Can Do. It's like a rarities collection, gathers various like unreleased songs and stuff. Because I believe they've recently split. I should have checked that before speaking, but never mind. Fake news is what it's all about, eh? at least it's not AI. Right, so what are we going to have next? Okay, so sometimes I get messages from lovely, lovely listeners saying, hey, can you play my song? And I'll listen to it and I go, yeah, sure, nice one. That has happened with this gentleman. This is Rob Clark, a Liverpool-born singer-songwriter. Covers all sorts, really, folk, country music and psychedelic rock. And this is a song from his new album, Opie Ope. It's a lovely song called Blue Date for a Black Swan.

Rob Clark with Blue Day for a Black Swan. That was lovely there. I was getting some Grateful Dead vibes there. And despite my grumpy gothiness, I do like a bit the old Grateful Dead stuff. Very Liverpudlian as well, that was sounding. You could tell that was written by Class, a Scouse singer-songwriter. You can get his stuff, Rob Clark with an E, .bandcamp.com. So pop over there and give him some hard-earned cash. For his music is worth it. Right, I'm going to play one of my favourites from last year's playlist now, because I've been wanting to play again for ages. This is Bombay Bicycle Club with Eat, Sleep, Wake, Nothing But You.

That's just all kinds of wonderful, that. Bombay Bicycle Club, Eat, Sleep, Wake, in brackets, Nothing But You. Some fine English rock from Crouch End, I believe. Good old London in evil, evil England. Right, where we're going next? Time for a clunky gear change, I think. This is from Japan. This is Otoboke Beaver. Is the new album out yet?

Otto Boke Beaver. Is the new album out yet? That's a standalone track, actually. They just released it. And according to Dave Grohl, he of Foo Fighters and that lot, regarding their live performances, they'll blow your mind, dude. It's the most fucking intense shit you've ever seen live. Well, I'll take your word for it. Certainly sounds good to me. Right, I better spell their website so you can go and check it out. OTOBOKE Beaver. .com. Some excellent punk rock garage. Did I say punk rock? I think I just invented a new genre. As if there aren't enough already. Right, I'm going to shut up. Going to have another clunky gear change because I fancy having a little bop around the studio. This is Globe and Wizkid. Play that beat, Mr. DJ.

So why is that grumpy old goth playing electro? I hear you ask. Because I felt like it. Back in the day, now I'm talking what's like 80, no, it would have been 84 because it was the year that New Order's Confusion, FAC 93, came out. And that song, if you know it, oh, I should have been playing it with this actually, it was New Order at their finest, but like with a real sort of a electro beat behind it. And I thought, oh, I quite like this because, you know, it's all drum machines and keyboards and Roland TB-303s and all that sort of lovely stuff. So me and my old mate, drummer and final hour actually, Cy Wilson, around his house, we used to listen to electro, and then like the next record would be Sisters of Mercy and yes, and then Gay Barker's on Acid, which is an interesting segue because the singer, Mary Biker, is in this next band. Taking us up to the break, we have Solid Gone by Am I Dead Yet?

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5: My name is Barry Trousers, and my sole acting credit was playing Charles Smith in the short-lived 1983 TV series Mini Pops. Times are hard, with repeat fees, unsurprisingly, are being a bit thin on the ground. So I now make a living being paid to be a human chair. For the last year, I've been extensively working with, well, under David on his radio show. That squeaking you may occasionally hear in the background of each show is my pleasure leggings. So, tune into Bandwidth on Wednesday nights at 10 p.m. But you'll have to excuse me now, as he's about to record a new show, so I have to be very quiet.
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And I'll tell you what, if you put a /schedule at the end of that, you can check out all the wonderful shows on this fine station. For example, after this, at 10 o'clock, we've got David J. Cort with Bandwidth. More on that later. It's an utter delight, I promise to thee. That was, you just heard a flock of seagulls standing in the doorway. And now a bit of Japanese goth rock. Madame Eduarda, Opera.

go. Madame Eduarda with Opera. That was originally released on the 1984 album. It's only a loose translation because I had to rely on a translation thing from Japanese, but it comes out as The Hysterical Marchioness. Not sure what that means. It also surfaced again on like an anthology collection they had in 2017 called Doppelganger. Great stuff, actually. And keeping up a goth theme, favourite of mine now, we've got Sex Gang Children from their 1983 album Song and Legend, German Nun.

Amazing stuff. I absolutely love that. Sex Gang Children, German Nun from 1983's Song and Legend album. Yeah, seminal British gothic rock post-punk. Well, they cover such wide ground. Yeah, formed in Brixton in 81. Very theatrical and flary and very, very heavy tribal sound, especially when they're live. If you want to catch up with the doings and stuff of the main man himself, Mr. Andy Sex Gang, then it's Andy Sex Gang, that's Andy with an I, .com. Yes, there is stuff galore there, and you should go on it yourself. Right, what have we got next? Yes, I've been meaning to play this for a long time. This is Gloria Monday, I, Individual.

utterly brilliant stuff that I'm dedicating that on to the man himself, Mr. Barry Goddard. Yes, mate, I will be doing your bass guitar soon. That was Gloria Monday with I Individual from their first album called I Individual. That was in 1978. It sadly only made two albums. There was that one in 1979's The Word Is Out. You know, they're only active from 1976 to 79. Which was a bit of a crying shame, actually, because they're utterly, utterly fantastic stuff. And did you know, right, that John Fox was actually auditioned to be the singer in that band, but ultimately he decided to go his own way? Right. Oh, look, I've got a button going now, and I didn't want to press that one. God, how unprofessional. I wanted to press this one. Oh, man. I'll have to edit that in post, won't I? Not to worry. Right, what have we got next? We've got, nice one. We've got Zorg Bor with Vigilante.

I love that. I really do love that. That's Zorg Gabor with Vigilante. 1987, 7 and 12-inch single, I think it was, on Intape label, which was Mark Riley's old label, you know, The Fall, Mark and Lard, all that sort of stuff. Yeah, very short-lived, it's like goth new wave stuff, formed in 82. But it had, well, yeah, it was formed by, what's his chops, John McKay, following his sudden and rather high-profile departure from Susan the Banshees. Yeah, great stuff. Right, what we got next? Let's have something a little bit different. A little bit dream pop, shall we? Eternal Dust, Candy.

Absolutely wonderful stuff there. Getting some real Chameleons vibes from those guitars. That's wonderful stuff there. That was Candy by Eternal Dust. You can get that stuff from eternaldustband.bandcamp.com. Some absolutely wonderful dream pop, art rock, whatever you want to call it, post-punk loveliness. From Sydney, Australia, no less. And that song was from their 2023 album, Spiritual Healers, Defence Lawyers. Right, taking us up to the break, we're going to have another nice chill out and float away on 77 the Sunset Strip, courtesy of Alpine Stars.

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1: I'm the letter J, and I don't officially exist in the Welsh alphabet.
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2: There's a book here called Welsh Phonetics.
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Oh, my days, I could drift off to that one. 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Right, in a little under half an hour, we got the master himself, David J. Court, on at 10 o'clock UK time with Bandwidth. This week's episode, sari seems to be the hardest word. He comes up with an hour of Bollywood tunes inspired by Western songs. That promises to be a genuine delight. Yeah, that last song, Actor's Obsession, how amazing was that? I'm sure someone else has come up with this phrase before. Future retro, do you know what I mean? It obviously sounds like it was produced in a studio sort of like these times, but it had a very, very lovely retro sound to it. And I'm a sucker for those types of drum machines. Yeah, from their 2021 album, Acts of Worship, Vancouver post-punk. There you go, actorstheband.com. Right, this one's for you, Ben. That's Ben Baker, Marion with Sleep.

I have not heard that in kin years, as I believe the cool kids would say. That was Marion and Sleep. It was a single in 1995 and was also on their 96 album, This World and Body. Absolutely brilliant stuff, as Ben Baker in the chat agrees with me. Yes, him, our very own Ben Baker, with his wonderful show, Ben Baker versus Monday, each Monday. Funnily enough, Monday. Did I say Monday? Yes, on Monday at 8 p.m. Yes, lovely. Lovely, firm, kicking the unquestionables with a live two-hour show with great music, features, and just generally having a daft laugh. Or, if you're north of Watford, daft laugh. Right, what are we going to have next? We've only got about 24 minutes left. Yeah, less of this one. A bit of Swedish indie, Kent, if you were here.

Well, that was a pair of proper indie corkers there, eh? Yeah, that was Kent, If You Were Here, from their 1998 album, Isola. I hope I pronounced that correctly. Some absolutely wonderful Swedish alternative indie rock. Yeah, they've got loads of albums out, actually. I think they mostly sing their songs in Swedish. It sounds wonderful, rather like that. Check out their song 747. Oh, it'll kick you right in the feels. You can get their stuff at kent.nu. Right, still on the indie tip, but a little bit more associated with the Devil's Lettuce. Here's some Loop.

Oh, yes. Fantastic stuff. Loop with Arclight Sonar from the 1990 album A Gilded Eternity. You just could totally lose yourself in that. And they are, or were, I've not seen them for many years, absolutely amazing live. Yeah, it's possibly helped along by things. But yeah, the absolutely fantastic stuff indeed. Right, we're definitely in the edging zone now, about 14 minutes left. Ooh, something like that. So what should we have? I saw this supporting Space Acre, I think it was last year. This is Juju with Part of You.

Juju with Part of You. Fantastic stuff there. You can get her stuff at nobadjujumusic.bandcamp.com. Great stuff indeed. Right, 10 minutes left. Let's press on. This one's a band that I got into only quite recently, but I'm utterly obsessed with them at the moment. This is Lathe of Heaven with Moon Driven Sea.

Wonderful stuff there. Moon Driven Sea by the amazing Lathe of Heaven from their 2023 album Bound by Naked Skies. They are from Brooklyn, New York, don't you know? I had to fade that out a little bit there because I've got time for one more if I get on my thing. So I'd just like to say thank you very much for listening. 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Don't forget, after this, it's Mr. David J. Cork with the wonderful Bandwidth. You've all been lovely, even you. This is Levitation with a very special live version of Smile. Good night.

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Welcome to another Bandwidth. I'm David Court, and this week I'll be taking you through the weird and wonderful world of Bollywood and the often quite blatant ripping off of Western influences. It's a phenomenon that's happening less and less these days, but many of these tunes are from a time when Western music wasn't quite so widespread. Many of these films are of course made at such breakneck speed on a shoestring budget, so why write something new when you can nick from a song that probably next to nobody has ever heard? We'll start the disco ball rolling with a track from 1982's Disco Dancer. You'll know it as the first video ever played on MTV, but in Mumbai in the 80s they knew it better as Alva Alva Kunahan Nash. Its composer, Bappi Lahiri, is famed for popularising the use of synthesised disco music in the Indian music industry.

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1: Hello, my name's Maisie Bug, and welcome to my disco toilet. 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
2: Even the notoriously litigious ABBA weren't safe from pilfering hands. That was the very heavily inspired Milgoya Humko Sati Nilgaya from 1977's Hum Kisisi Kum Nahan, sung by Asha Bhosle and Kishore Kumar. If Asha's name rings a bell, she was the inspiration for Corner Shop's Brimful of Asha. The 70s to 90s saw many ABBA songs getting borrowed from. Indeed, most Indian listeners would have been more familiar with the Bollywood variants by the time the originals made it over there. Next to something a little more recent, Manisha Koirala and Akshay Khanna singing Tumne Jo Kahan Mene Wo Suna from 1997's Luaris. Spot the influences here.

Patrick Hernandez's Born to Be Alive may have been a one-hit wonder, but it didn't stop Kumar Sanu from renaming it and featuring it in Jab Paimar Kisisi Hota Hai. And next, less East India Company and more East 17. Kumar Sanu again with Aga Yanyik with Jai Ma Kali from Karun Arjun.

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1: Heavily borrowing from George Michael's Faith, that was Alka Yagnik and Udit Narayan with Payalk Meri Jadu Jagati Hai from 1996's Raj Kumar. Faith was a huge hit in India during the cassette era. Now, Cotton Eye Joe by the Rednecks was one of the strangest hits of the 1990s. The Bollywood adaptation tones down the manic energy, but still keeps the recognisable melodic DNA. This is Koi Nahin Ter Jaisa Klo Nahin Mer Jaisa from 1997's Kimat, They Are Back.

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1: 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Not unless you ask nicely.

a tune from Mina Pyarkhia there, one of Bollywood's biggest romantic blockbusters. The resemblance to Europe's Final Countdown is, of course, difficult to unhear. And, showing next that Bollywood didn't just borrow from pop and disco, but also French-inspired standards, this is Shahid Kapoor with Tumen Kaiz.

Windmills of Your Mind, anybody? Incidentally, my favourite lyric from the Alan and Marilyn Bergman penned original is "Someone tosses in a stream." More George Michael next with a seasonal classic made evergreen in our Kayla Hum Ka Kayla Tum. This is Kumar Sanu and Anu Malik with Dilmira Churaya Kayun.

one track left this evening, and it's a banger. Demonstrating that borrowing wasn't limited to upbeat dance tracks, this is Sonu Nignam and Alka Yanyik with Kork Kesme from Anken. And you'll have to hand your music badge and gun back in at the door if you don't get this one. So, it's good night from Bandwidth, and join me next week for another theme and another chaotic hour. Good night, and have a safe week.

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0: My name is Barry Trousers, and my sole acting credit was playing Charles Smith in the short-lived 1983 TV series Mini Pops. Times are hard, with repeat fees, unsurprisingly, being a bit thin on the ground, so I now make a living being paid to be a human chair. For the last year, I've been extensively working with, well, under David on his radio show. That squeaking you may occasionally hear in the background of each show is my pleasure leggings. So, tune into Bandwidth on Wednesday nights at 10 p.m. But you'll have to excuse me now, as he's about to record a new show, so I have to be very quiet.
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1: Do you like music? Yeah, yeah. Good music? 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From all around the world in different times? Yeah, yeah. Have I got a show for you? It's a small world, Mondays 10 p.m. UK time. 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

0: 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Yeah, yeah. Good music? Yeah, yeah. From all around the world in different times? Yeah, yeah. Have I got a show for you? It's A Small World, Mondays 10 p.m. UK time. People enjoy it.
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